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drink in moderation with no problems, social, moral, or medical. They have learned to enjoy liquor without letting it upset the functioning of their body and mind. It relaxes you.

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1: Non-stop country.
0: Yeah. 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